Yeah. Who goes there? The original Mic Master. How are you them? How is it that to me, Kaka, you nice up speaker? How is it, Mr. Sovka?

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2: You work for the railroad, Grandpa?
1: I work for no man.
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1: I have no name.
2: 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You see, in the mart of competitive commerce...
1: You seek a great...

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Where'd you get the pattern? Made me one just like it out of yellow dotted Swiss.

from the files of the Reader's Digest. Who killed Chung Ling Su? The coroner's verdict was death by misadventure, but the fate of magician Chung Ling Su was almost certainly no accident.

I can't tell. I'm Italian. I've never heard about these things before. But you know, I'm singing some Creole song by French guys and the dude from Trinidad. But what is this record? What? Radio Sibel? Radio Sibel? What does that even mean? What does that even mean?

0: 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My idols is the regular street thugs that I was around growing up. Those was my idols, because they taught me how to be a man, how to live, this, that, and the third, when the old dad wasn't around, whatever, whatever.
1: Pedigree, hoes blow the cars voluntarily. We worldwide, my heart pumps where the ghettos be. Young sharks be telling me, y'all niggas can't swim, y'all drowning. 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

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The Bible says that we are inscribed on the palm of his hand. And heaven and earth may pass away, but his word will remain forever. And he can do exceedingly, abundantly, above all that we could ever ask or think tonight. Amen. 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
1: Hi, I'm Max Romeo. 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

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Yeah man, up there. Keep us from falling from this time and to that time. And even for Ivan Moore.

0: Well, yeah, man, this is King Kong passing through, and we have a big up cultural vibes radio show. Keep the vibes up, everything up, up, up. Yeah, man, rising, because at the time, rising and up, up, up. Yeah, man.
1: Na na na na na na na na na.
0: Yes, the cultural vibes are gonna nice up the area.
1: Na na na na na na na na na.
0: Whoa, yeah, man. Yeah, man. 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
1: 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Come a trick you with their lies.

Yo, this is Bryson Lee Radio. This is the cultural vibes. Don't touch that dial. Dial.

I don't have to tell you things are bad. Everybody knows things are bad. It's a depression. Everybody's out of work or scared of losing their job. Dollar buys a nickel's worth. Banks are going bust. Shopkeepers keep a gun under the counter. Punks are running wild in the street. There's nobody anywhere who seems to know what to do, and there's no end to it. No, the air is unfit to breathe, and our food is unfit to eat. We sit watching our TVs while some local newscaster tells us that today we had 15 homicides and 63 violent crimes, as if that's the way it's supposed to be. We know things are bad, worse than bad. They're crazy. It's like everything everywhere is going crazy, so we don't go out anymore. We sit in the house, and slowly the world we're living in is getting smaller, and all we say is, please, at least leave us alone in our living rooms. Let me have my toaster and my TV and my steel-belted radios, and I won't say anything. Just leave us alone. Well, I'm not going to leave you alone. I want you to get mad. I want you to protest. I don't want you to ride. I don't want you to write to your congressman, because I wouldn't know what to tell you to write.

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I want you to get up right now and go to the window, open it, and stick your head out and yell, I'm as mad as hell, and I'm not going to take this anymore!

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Let me have my toaster and my TV and my steel-belted radios, and I won't say anything. Just leave us alone. Well, I'm not going to leave you alone. I want you to get mad. I don't want you to protest. I don't want you to ride. I don't want you to write to your congressman because I wouldn't know what to tell you to write. I don't know what to do about the depression and the inflation and the Russians and the street. All I know is

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1: Sinkholes. 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Everything was gone.
2: Everything was gone.
3: The sinkhole was more than 20 feet deep and completely empty. 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